That's Idols with Danny Nedelko, a song written about Ukrainian-born singer of a band, Heavy Lungs. And I love the line, my blood brother is an immigrant, a beautiful immigrant. Let's keep the punk vibe going, shall we? Because if the kids are united... good things will happen. WMNF, Tampa.

be cheerful. Part three. Health service glasses, gigolos and brasses, round or skinny bottoms. Take him on to Paris, lighting up the chalice, Wee Willie Harris. Back to Stephen Biko, listening to Rico, Harpo, Groucho, Chico.

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Why don't you get back into bed? Why don't you get back into bed? Why don't you get back into bed? Why don't you get back into bed? Why don't you get back into bed? Why don't you get back into bed? Why don't you get back into bed? Why don't you get back into bed? Why don't you get back into bed? Why don't you get back into bed? Why don't you get back into bed? Why don't you get back into bed? Why don't you get back into bed? Why don't you get back into bed? Why don't you get back into bed? Why don't you get back into bed? Why don't you get back into bed? Why don't you get back into bed? Why don't you get back into bed? Why don't you get back into bed? Why don't you get back into bed? Why don't you get back into bed? Why don't you get back into bed? Why don't you get back into bed? Why don't you get back into bed? Why don't you get back into bed? Why don't you get back into bed? Why don't you get back into bed? Why don't you get back into bed? Why don't you get back into bed? Why don't you get back into bed? Why don't you get back into bed? Why don't you get back into bed? Why don't

0: 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Why don't you get back into bed? Why don't you get back into bed? Why don't you get back into bed? Why don't you get back into bed? Why don't you get back into bed?
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1: All right, it's Christian on the night bus to London. Hope you're hanging on. It can get a little bumpy. We heard a couple of tracks there. Slower, Dragonflies, and Kula Shaker Govinda. I was trying to find the promo for the show, Mango Groove. If that was appealing to you at all, I think you would love the show Mango Groove. 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You really should check it out if you like Indian music. 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All right, it's Christian on the night bus to London. 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

239-9663 to try to name that animal tune here. And we'll be back with any calls and emails and whatever for Glenn. In the meantime, it'll be great. So, can you name this animal tune?

he's going to be here before we know it. I can't believe it's already August, to be honest. Sheesh, where'd the time go? Chuck Prophet, he's coming to Skipper Smokehouse next week. It's on Thursday, August 13th. He's bringing a band as well as Ari Kai opening.

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0: MJ Linderman, the edited version of Dancing in the Club, which is also his something he does with his band. This is Lorelei. My name's Beverly. I've been sitting in for Nancy today. It's been my pleasure to take your calls and your requests and to just say hello to our listeners. And it's such a pleasure to be here. And thank you so much. Thank you for making community radio possible. Without you, we wouldn't be here. Thank you to Rob and Basil. Always good to hear from you. And I just got a text from Jordan, Zena, and Inky, and also Jordan. Thank you so much for texting and letting us know. Oh, excuse me, an unknown texter. Thank you for acknowledging the Chad and Jeremy cover. My pleasure. I wanted to say a few more words about Glenn Hansard. It's a pretty major loss for me in my musical world. And I thank you, David, for giving me a correction. Billy Crystal was the host of the Oscars when he intervened. They were about to play the music and shoo them off stage before they were done with their acceptance speech. So it was Glenn Hansard and Marketa Iriglova who won Best Song from the Academy Awards for their song Falling Slowly, which was part of the Once soundtrack, which Glenn Hansard entirely composed. So that being said, we're going to close out with The Frames. This is Glenn Hansard, The Red Chord from The Breadcrumb Trail, a live recording from The Frames. 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
1: I'm pulling on the red cord,

Rayvon John Dunn. Rayvon, thy holy foe, down through theosophy and the golden dawn. Rayvon, the writings of a vision. Rayvon, Mr. Yeats. Rayvon, James Joyce. Oh, what sweet wine we drink. Rayvon, Cahill Gibran. Rayvon, Omar Khayyam. And we will break the bread and celebrate. Rayvon, Nick Christopher.

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Thank you to everyone who supports this station and supports this wonderful music. My pleasure to bring it to you. We're going to hear a little Buddy Holly to take us up to NPR News. Allie's in the house. 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

Just heard from the great George Harrison on that one. Composed that one, Within You, Without You. The Beatles, Sgt. Pepper's Lonely Hearts. That was performed with the Asian Music Circle and with the inspired by the friendship with Ravi Shankar on that one. So great pairing up there. Exchange of music. We're sailing out of here for tonight on Sound Safari. Rabi Abu Khalil to tee us up for some great picks from Peter Tush. Peter inspired this pick. You're going to hear some strange and beautiful music coming up right after the news, so stick around for Step Outside. And my name's Allie. I'm signing off. And we'll see you next week on Sound Safari, WMNF Tampa. Take care in the meantime.